0: Just a real feel-good piece by Rossini, his fifth quartet in D, the Vienna Berlin Ensemble performing. Speaking of feeling good, a few spirituals coming at you in just a minute. I'm Melanie Renata. This is Music Through the Night.
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1: 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Avi Avital is a mandolin player who focuses on adapting a wide variety of music for his instrument. I spoke with him a while back about the mandolin. 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This is Avi Avital as the soloist with Il Giardino Armonico. They're playing a concerto by a composer who was born right at the end of the Baroque era, looking ahead into the classical era,

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1: Here's music that English composer Gerald Finzi started writing in the late 1920s, but never got around to finishing in the way he wanted, at least. His idea was to write a grand piano concerto, but for some reason that was not to be. But what was to be was this piece that he named Eclogue.